Finishing up that set of Tom Petty songs with Kathleen Edwards, and there was A Face in the Crowd. Before that, the Waylon Jennies with Wildflowers. We heard Johnny Cash with I Won't Back Down, and Tom Petty himself at the top with Running Down a Dream. You're with Crossing Boundaries from WOUB. We'll continue with Pokey Lafarge. Here's The Thing.

this melancholy soundtrack to her smile. In that white dress she's wearing, you haven't seen her for a while.

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There's a smile on her countenance as she sits upon my knee. There is no man in this wide

Going back to 2019 for that Sense of Place Dublin session with the Chieftains. Huge thanks to Patty Maloney and the band, former World Cafe host Talia Schlanger. And you may have noticed there was an Irish dancer as part of that Chieftain session today. After the break, we hear from one of the principal dancers for River Dance about the beloved and signature show. That's next on World Cafe.

Sometimes I hear a neighbor snoring. Sometimes I hear a baby.

Jesse Wells, Won't You Come Out Tonight. Before that, we heard Railroad Earth with Keep Your Eyes Open. Layla McCullough, Lonely House. We heard the Quavy Sisters with Bluegrass in the Backwoods, and Billy Strings at the top with Milltown Flood. You're with Crossing Boundaries on WOUB. I'm Brian Gibson. We'll continue with Ruthie Foster. Here's Come On Up.

But there is an angel in leathers and kindness, and she whispers my name as she smiles at my fate. I am not looking for loose diamonds, no, or pretty girls with crosses around their necks. And I don't want for roses or water,

Thank you so much to Eddie Wright on guitar, Jono Ricks on drums, Massimo Bilcotti on the bass, and Marvin Sewell also on guitar.

It was a dark and stormy night, and we were riding east. That's the name of the tune, Riding East, the original Western mix of that tune. That is Dub Maddox, keyboard player,

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1: To actually start doing something where I'm providing escort services through a contested strait will, in my military opinion, exceed the capacity of the Navy to do that effectively.
2: How will an already stretched U.S. military absorb the departure of Army Secretary Dan Driscoll?
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2: I'm Mary Louise Kelly.
3: And I'm Elsa Chang. Ahead this hour, the backlash against AI data centers is spilling into the midterms.
2: Most Americans don't want to live near them. President Trump is asking, why not?
4: If I were the mayor of a town or the governor of a state, and I had a chance to get a big plant in, an AI plant or a data center, I would absolutely want it.
3: Also, we've been reporting on floods in Nepal.
2: And in the Grand Canyon.
3: And parts of the Northeast.
5: Every day you're reading about flooding somewhere in the country.
2: How does climate change thread these disasters together?
3: Those stories after this news.